She sings about beautiful things. It's Megan Maroney sounding good. Zach John King out on the road with Morgan Wallen. This is a brand new track from his album, I'm What You Get. 20 tracks on that entire album from Zach John King. Here's a new one. It's called Get to Drinkin'.

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0: music from Kenny Chesney. It's called Carry On. Thank you for spending a little bit of your time with me. My name is John Glenn. Now, here's a healthy habit to keep in mind. Take a 5-minute reset walk. When you hit that afternoon slump, just get up, take a 5-minute walk before you reach for another coffee or another snack. Most of the time, your body just needs a reset, a little boost in energy versus a late afternoon snack or cup of coffee.
1: As we dry out through the night and the tropical system of the Gulf pulls westward, we'll see dry air holding. It'll be a little bit choppy on the water over the next couple of days, but no real weather impacts, mainly clear sky. Mid-70s through the night, low to mid-90s Tuesday, and again Wednesday, morning low mid-70s, and the high into the low to mid-90s with a mainly sunny sky. 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I'm meteorologist Phil Spivak with Precision Weather on St. Augustine Country 106.3.
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0: Riley Green with Think As You Drunk. Let's check some birthdays for the 20th of July. Julianne Hough is celebrating today. So is Carlos Santana. Giselle Bundchen, supermodel. Sandra Oh was Dr. Yang from Grey's Anatomy. Omar Epps is Dr. Foreman from House MD. Terry Irwin, mother to two, Dancing with the Stars champions. Joey Bragg was Joey on Disney's Liv and Maddie. And Judy Greer is celebrating. If it's your special day today, happy birthday. I hope all those birthday wishes come true.
1: Fox News, I'm Tom Graham. President Trump paying tribute to three U.S. service members killed in Jordan following attacks linked to Iran. He says the latest round of U.S. strikes was in honor of them. Fox's Alex Hogan.
2: The military identified those killed as 25-year-old First Lieutenant Tyler James Feehan and Private Isabella Gonzalez. She was only 19. The military initially listed another service member as missing, although human remains have been found.
1: Those remains have not been identified. A fourth service member was recently killed in northern Iraq. The merger between Paramount, Skydance, and Warner Brothers has been temporarily delayed.
3: A California federal judge granting a temporary restraining order prohibiting the companies from closing the deal for at least 2 weeks while the court considers whether the merger should remain blocked.
1: Fox's Hillary Barsky. 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

0: Graylin James with Water at a Wedding. That guy's written songs for artists like, Kenny Chesney, Chris Young, Bailey Zimmerman. You know, a few names you may have heard of. Graylin with his new one. It's called Water at a Wedding. Now, that Alan Jackson final concert, it was a fundraiser. It raised $2.25 million for the CMT Research Foundation. They have videoed that whole concert with all those artists coming up on stage and performing with Alan Jackson. It's going to be an amazing show. We'll get to see that this December for a television special. And they're making a live album from all those performances. The album, we do know, will be called Last Call, One More for the Road, the finale, live from Nashville. And that will arrive sometime this fall.
1: Showers exit and clear sky takes hold through the night as the tropical system of the Gulf pulls westward. We get farther from it, and it's showers. We're dry on Tuesday, morning low in the mid-70s, high low to mid-90s, and again Wednesday, low to mid-90s with sunshine. Rainy season is here. 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I'm meteorologist Phil Spivak with Precision Weather on St. Augustine Country 106.3.
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From his Different Night, Same Rodeo album, Bailey Zimmerman's new track. It's called Chevy Silverado. My name is John Glenn. Thank you for joining me. Another work week is underway. Corey Kent will get help from Co Wetzel. I've got the duo Low Cash after this combo. Morgan Wallen and Post Malone.

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0: From his new album called Heartland Rock and Roll, we'll get that album this September. Corey Kent with Rocky Mountain Low. Co Wetzel helping Corey Kent with that song. Now, here's a healthy habit to keep in mind. They call it the two-song tidy. You put on two songs and clean until they're over. It'll keep the task combined, keeps it really short. It gives you a clear stopping point, and you can usually make a bigger impact in a short amount of time that it's going to surprise you. Now that I look at the studio here, I need to do some cleaning, so I'm going to give a couple songs. I'm going to get some cleaning done. Thank you for spending a little bit of time with me.
1: As we dry out through the night and the tropical system of the Gulf pulls westward, we'll see dry air holding. It'll be a little bit choppy on the water over the next couple of days, but no real weather impacts, mainly clear sky. Mid-70s through the night, low to mid-90s Tuesday, and again Wednesday, morning low mid-70s, and the high into the low to mid-90s with a mainly sunny sky. 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I'm meteorologist Phil Spivak with Precision Weather on St. Augustine Country 106.3.
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0: Jacob Hackworth and What Took You So Long. He's been in Nashville for just a few years now, writing songs for other artists. Now he's on the radio. Spain is the winner of the FIFA World Cup over Argentina. I watched like the last, what I thought was going to be last 10 minutes of the game, and then it turned into like overtime. They started adding time to the end of it, even though it was 1-0. There are American football teams that would love to have the clock go to zero. They're still behind and they get extra time. I'm not quite understanding what that rule was about, but I'm open to learn. What an exciting game in the FIFA World Cup.
1: Fox News, I'm John Saucier. The U.S. military announcing the deaths of four U.S. service members in Iranian attacks over the weekend, including one who died during a controlled detonation of a downed drone. Senate Minority Leader Chuck Schumer condemns President Trump for ordering strikes on Iran in the first place.
2: This carnage is the bitter fruit of Trump's labor in Iran. Every second Trump prolongs his war is another second the lives of our men and women in uniform are in danger.
1: The president says Iran will pay many times over for each U.S. soldier that's killed. Primary elections continue around the country. Democratic Socialists of America hoping to notch more wins. Senate Majority Leader John Thune criticizes recent progressive victories.
3: So what's next? Will the Democrat Party adopt the platform of the Democrat Socialists of America?
1: House Minority Leader Hakeem Jeffries says the progressive victories won't alter their legislative focus. 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
4: These are the local voices.
6: It has gotten tacky. 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
7: No law enforcement agency, hospital, Medicare will call you or email you and request financial information. 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
4: St. Augustine's local morning news. We've got you covered. 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

0: 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Your phone, your keys, your wallet. Lainey Wilson's latest. Let's check some entertainment history for the 20th of July. On this day, some important movies debuted. It was a double feature in 1984. One theater, we saw the debut of The Neverending Story. The other theater, Revenge of the Nerds. That was the 20th of July, 1984. The Parent Trap with Lindsay Lohan. It debuted on this day, 1998. Hairspray premiered in 2007. The Dark Knight Rises. It premiered on this day, 2012. Mamma Mia, Here We Go Again. It was the 20th of July, 2018, when that one debuted. That's entertainment history.
1: Showers exit and clear sky takes hold through the night as the tropical system of the Gulf pulls westward. We get farther from it, and it's showers. We're dry on Tuesday, morning low in the mid-70s, high low to mid-90s, and again Wednesday, low to mid-90s, with sunshine. Rainy season is here. 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I'm meteorologist Phil Spivak with Precision Weather on St. Augustine Country 106.3.
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From the Toy Story 5 soundtrack, it's Taylor Swift, I Knew It, I Knew You. He's got about 4 weekends left of his Cowboy As It Gets tour. Riley Green would Change My Mind.

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0: And artist news. Yeah, it's kind of a big deal. You see what I did there?
1: Yeah. We've talked about this.

0: He is a country superstar, and he's also a girl dad, Cole Swindell, in his latest track. My name is John Glenn. Here's a healthy habit to keep in mind. Add color to your plate, just one color. Just add a colorful fruit or a colorful vegetable to whatever meal you're making. Toss in some greens, maybe some berries into yogurt in the breakfast. Throw some peppers into a bowl, a slice of orange on the side. Adding a little color means you're getting a variety. A little vegetable, a little fruit. That's a good thing.
1: As we dry out through the night and the tropical system of the Gulf pulls westward, we'll see dry air holding. It'll be a little bit choppy on the water over the next couple of days, but no real weather impacts, mainly clear sky. Mid-70s through the night, low to mid-90s Tuesday, and again Wednesday, morning low mid-70s, and the high into the low to mid-90s with a mainly sunny sky. 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I'm meteorologist Phil Spivak with Precision Weather on St. Augustine Country 106.3.
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0: Dan and Shay with Say So. Let's check some birthdays for the 20th of July. Julianne Hough is celebrating, so is Judy Greer. Carlos Santana, Giselle Bundchen, the supermodel. Sandra Oh was Dr. Yang from Grey's Anatomy. Omar Epps was Dr. Foreman from House MD. Terry Irwin, mother to two Dancing with the Stars champions. Joey Bragg is Joey from Disney's Live. And Maddie, if it's your special day today, happy birthday. I hope all your birthday wishes come true.
1: Fox News, I'm Tom Graham. The Pentagon launching another round of strikes against Iran today after the deaths of three U.S. troops in Jordan.
2: Strikes targeting command and control centers in Iran, others targeting sites where Iranian missiles and drones are being launched from. Those U.S. attacks come in the wake of an Iranian ballistic missile attack in Jordan.
1: Fox's Steve Harrigan, another soldier pronounced dead in Iraq on Saturday. New York City Mayor Zohran Mamdani continues to threaten to arrest Israeli Prime Minister Benjamin Netanyahu
3: for war crimes and his

0: Chris Jansen with a new track. It's called Fight for a Girl. Let us know what you think of that one. Hello, my name is John Glenn. Now, I truly believe Dolly Parton is a national treasure and deserves her own holiday. I mean, she's got the amusement park. She's got a truck stop. And now, her story is going to be told on Broadway, much like Hamilton, but probably even bigger than Hamilton. The Dolly Parton musical that will debut on Broadway will have a preview run at St. James Theater December 7th, and then the official opening night is January 19th. The show is called Dolly, a true original musical.
1: Showers exit and clear sky takes hold through the night as the tropical system of the Gulf pulls westward. We get farther from it, and it's showers. We're dry on Tuesday, morning low in the mid-70s, high low to mid-90s, and again Wednesday, low to mid-90s, with sunshine. Rainy season is here. 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I'm meteorologist Phil Spivak with Precision Weather on St. Augustine Country 106.3.
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Bailey Zimmerman and Where It Ends. My name is John Glenn. Another hour of country music has arrived. Thank you for spending a little time with me. George Burge has a new one. It's called Ride, Ride, Ride. I'll put it on after John Party.

0: George Burge with Ride, Ride, Ride. Brand new music from him. My name is John Glenn. Thank you for joining me. Here's a healthy habit to keep in mind. Make your first drink a drink of water when you wake up. 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So getting water in before we get any other liquids in is a good thing for us.
1: As we dry out through the night and the tropical system of the Gulf pulls westward, we'll see dry air holding. It'll be a little bit choppy on the water over the next couple of days, but no real weather impacts, mainly clear sky. Mid-70s through the night, low to mid-90s. Tuesday and again Wednesday, morning low mid-70s, and the high into the low to mid-90s with a mainly sunny sky. 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I'm meteorologist Phil Spivak with Precision Weather on St. Augustine Country 106.3.
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0: Zach Topp, it's South of Sanity, brand new from him. The Alan Jackson performance that happened in Nashville just a couple weekends ago, that was the final show he's going to do on a tour-like basis, okay? It was labeled the final show, the last call. They did film it. It's going to be a television special. We'll see this December. They recorded it for a live album that will be called Last Call, One for the Road, the finale, live from Nashville. So we'll get that album in our hands this fall. And that concert was also a fundraiser for CMT Research. That foundation raised $2.25 million during that concert.
1: Fox News, I'm Tom Graham. The Pentagon launching another round of strikes against Iran today after the deaths of three U.S. troops in Jordan.
2: Strikes targeting command and control centers in Iran, others targeting sites where Iranian missiles and drones are being launched from. Those U.S. attacks come in the wake of an Iranian ballistic missile attack in Jordan.
1: Fox's Steve Harrigan, another soldier pronounced dead in Iraq on Saturday. New York City Mayor Zohran Mamdani continues to threaten to arrest Israeli Prime Minister Benjamin Netanyahu
3: for war crimes and is the architect of the genocide against Palestinians in Gaza as Israel's prime minister.
1: Netanyahu is expected to attend the UN General Assembly in New York in September. Tropical storm Bertha forming in the eastern Gulf, becoming the second named storm of the Atlantic hurricane season. System is expected to drench the Florida panhandle and much of the southeastern U.S. America is listening to Fox News.
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0: Rolling, Hands Up. What a great song from him. My name is John Glenn. Thank you for spending a little bit of your time with me. We got another 5-day work week underway. We'll get to the weekend. Just stay with me.
1: Showers exit and clear sky takes hold through the night as the tropical system of the Gulf pulls westward. We get farther from it, and it's showers. We're dry on Tuesday, morning low in the mid-70s, high low to mid-90s, and again Wednesday, low to mid-90s, with sunshine. Rainy season is here. 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I'm meteorologist Phil Spivak with Precision Weather on St. Augustine Country 106.3.
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Luke Combs, that is Be By You. It's Pickle Jar Up All Night. It's Katie and Scott. Thank you so much for letting me hang around with you. So Megan Maroney and Kenny Chesney on the way. Tucker Wetmore here in just a second. And Taylor Swift less than 10 minutes away. Carly Pearce and Riley Green get us going. It's If I Don't Leave, I'm Gonna Stay. It's on Pickle Jar Up All Night.

0: As we dry out through the night and the tropical system in the Gulf pulls westward, we'll see dry air holding. It'll be a little bit choppy on the water over the next couple of days, but no real weather impacts, mainly clear sky. Mid-70s through the night, low to mid-90s Tuesday, and again Wednesday, morning low mid-70s, and the high into the low to mid-90s with a mainly sunny sky. 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I'm meteorologist Phil Spivak with Precision Weather on St. Augustine Country 106.3.
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0: Corey Kent and Co. Wetzel, that is Rocky Mountain Low. Well, he is releasing a new album called Heartland and Rock and Roll. He's got a new song he's been teasing called Rather Be Here. It's really kind of cool. You know who wrote it? Hardy and Morgan Wallen. Can't go wrong with that. The album Heartland Rock and Roll comes out September 25th. And he said, of course, he couldn't have done any of this without Jason Aldean. He said that Jason Aldean is literally one of his idols. And it's nice that he's been able to call him a big brother, because I guess he's been a lot of help to it.
1: Fox News, I'm Sue Guzman. The U.S. launching a 10th straight day of attacks against Iran. This is President Trump paid tribute to the three U.S. service members killed in Jordan over the past week. Says the latest round of strikes was in honor of them. As we hear from Fox's Alex Hogan.
2: The military identified those killed as 25-year-old First Lieutenant Tyler James Feehan and Private Isabella Gonzalez. She was only 19. The military initially lists

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0: Morgan Wallen, that is Don't We. It's Pickle Jar Up All Night. He's going to be in Michigan this weekend. Michigan Stadium in Ann Arbor is playing the Big House. He'll be there Friday night. Thomas Rhett and Hudson Westbrook will be on the bill for Friday. And Hardy and Hudson Westbrook will be on the bill for Saturday.
1: Showers exit and clear sky takes hold through the night as the tropical system of the Gulf pulls westward. We get farther from it, and it's showers. We're dry on Tuesday, morning low in the mid-70s, high low to mid-90s, and again Wednesday, low to mid-90s, with sunshine. Rainy season is here. 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I'm meteorologist Phil Spivak with Precision Weather on St. Augustine Country 106.3.
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Chris Young, Till the Last One Dies. It's Pickle Jar Up All Night. It's Katie and Scott. Kevin Powers and Shaboozy are on the way. Riley Green here in just a second. And Dustin Lynch, one of my favorite songs of summer. It's Easy to Love. It's on Pickle Jar Up All Night.

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0: Kevin Powers and Shaboozy, it's Pickle Jar up all night. Thomas Rhett is heading to Vegas. He's going to do 2 days at the National Finals Rodeo in December. He'll be at the Coliseum at Caesar's Palace. He'll be there Thursday, December 10th and Saturday, December 12th. Tickets go on sale this coming Friday. Everybody's going to NFR this year. Dierks Bentley, Luke Bryan, Jason Aldean, Tim McGraw, Riley Green, Rascal Flatts, Brad Paisley. You kind of get the idea. That's going to seem to be the place to be in December.
1: As we dry out through the night and the tropical system in the Gulf pulls westward, we'll see dry air holding. It'll be a little bit choppy on the water over the next couple of days, but no real weather impacts, mainly clear sky. Mid-70s through the night, low to mid-90s Tuesday, and again Wednesday, morning low mid-70s, and the high into the low to mid-90s with a mainly sunny sky. 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I'm meteorologist Phil Spivak with Precision Weather on St. Augustine Country 106.3.
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3: Okay, let's enjoy the country music.

Cody Johnson, that's The Fall. It's Pickle Jar Up All Night. Jelly Roll has been reflecting on shooting that video for Hands Up at San Quentin. Said probably one of the best things he's ever gotten a chance to do and be able to work with all the incarcerated men that got to shoot the video. If you haven't seen it, please go take a few minutes and go watch it. It is really good. Jelly now, it's Hands Up on Pickle Jar Up All Night.

0: Pickle Jar Up All Night. It's Katie and Scott. One of the best things about seeing Garth Brooks in an arena is the seats are always good. Now, the tickets for his show in Indianapolis went on sale this past Friday. August 21st, August 22nd, he kicks off the Blame It All on My Roots tour, and he's added two matinees. The man is ready to work. And once again, Garth says it best about his shows.
1: This is an arena tour, not a stadium tour. That means every seat is a great seat.
2: Fox News, I'm Ted Linder. New York City Mayor Zohran Mamdani continuing to threaten to arrest Israeli Prime Minister Benjamin Netanyahu
3: for war crimes, and is the architect of the genocide against Palestinians in Gaza as Israel's prime minister.
2: Netanyahu expected to be in the U.S. and attend the U.N. General Assembly in New York in September. President Trump paying tribute to three U.S. service members killed in Jordan. He said the latest round of strikes on Iran was in honor of them. Fox's Alex Hogan with more.
4: The military identified those killed as 25-year-old First Lieutenant Tyler James Feehan and Private Isabella Gonzalez. She was only 19. The military initially listed another service member as missing, although human remains have been found.
2: Now, a fourth service member was recently killed in northern Iraq. 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

Low Cash and Parmalee, let the country music play. Brand new music on Pickle Jar up all night. Now, if you're looking to throw a big surprise party for someone this summer, you might want to rethink that. They asked 2,000 Americans, when it comes to surprise parties, what do you think? 52% said they would rather not. They don't mind, like, surprise.

0: gestures like tickets to something or maybe a present that they wanted. But when you jump out and scare somebody, yeah, that's not cool. I wouldn't like it either.
1: Showers exit and clear sky takes hold through the night as the tropical system in the Gulf pulls westward. We get farther from it, and it's showers. We're dry on Tuesday, morning low in the mid-70s, high low to mid-90s, and again Wednesday, low to mid-90s with sunshine. Rainy season is here. 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I'm meteorologist Phil Spivak with Precision Weather on St. Augustine Country 106.3.
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Tucker Wetmore, that is Brunette. It's Pickle Jar Up All Night. Dylan Scott has really hit the ball out of the park with his new song. If you haven't heard it, let's say you got kids that are moving to a big city. You got kids starting college. They're moving away from home. This is a letter that I think a parent would write to their kids asking the big city to take care of them. All right. New from Dylan Scott, it's Dear Big City on Pickle Jar Up All Night.

John Morgan, that is Kid myself. It's Pickle Jar Up All Night. How you doing? It's Katie and Scott. How about this? I have new Joe Nichols. I played the song yesterday. It's called C'est La Vie. Everybody just went nuts. I had tons of DMs saying, play the song again. Okay, so C'est La Vie, about 10 minutes away, new from Joe Nichols. Right now, Chase Matthew gets us going. It's Holding It Down on Pickle Jar Up All Night.

Jordan Davis, that's next thing you know. It's Pickle Jar up all night. I played this song last night and everybody just loved it. Got tons of DMs on it. So I'm going to do it one more time. If you didn't get a chance to hear it, brand new Joe Nichols. I know, but listen to it. Brand new Joe Nichols. It's called C'est La Vie. It's on Pickle Jar up all night.

0: out through the night, and the tropical system in the Gulf pulls westward. We'll see dry air holding. It'll be a little bit choppy on the water over the next couple of days, but no real weather impacts, mainly clear sky. Mid-70s through the night, low to mid-90s Tuesday, and again Wednesday, morning low mid-70s, and the high into the low to mid-90s with a mainly sunny sky. 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I'm meteorologist Phil Spivak with Precision Weather on St. Augustine Country 106.3.
1: 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What? Not just country. 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Hey! 106.3.

Brantley Gilbert. His latest called Good Damn. It's Pickle Jar Up All Night and a song she wrote for her husband, Duck. Yeah, that's his name. It's Lainey Wilson. It's 4x4 by You. It's on Pickle Jar Up All Night.

0: Jason Aldean, that's Don't Tell on Me. It's Pickle Jar Up All Night. So Jason Aldean has two younger kids. So when he gets in the car and he plays music, what do you think they want to listen to?
1: They kind of listen to everything because, you know, taking them to school or taking them to baseball practice or whatever, I'm constantly playing all these songs. And so by the end of it, they're like, Dad, will you play something else? You know? So a lot of times I'll look in the mirror and go, hey, you guys like this one? And they'll give me a thumbs up or a thumbs down. But they listen to them so much that by the time the album comes out, I think they're probably over it.
2: Fox News, I'm Ted Linder. New York City Mayor Zohran Mamdani continuing to threaten to arrest Israeli Prime Minister Benjamin Netanyahu
3: for war crimes, and he's the architect of the genocide against Palestinians in Gaza as Israel's prime minister.
2: Netanyahu expected to be in the U.S. and attend the U.N. General Assembly in New York in September. President Trump paying tribute to three U.S. service members killed in Jordan. He said the latest round of strikes on Iran was in honor of them. Fox's Alex Hogan with more.
4: The military identified those killed as 25-year-old First Lieutenant Tyler James Feehan and Private Isabella Gonzalez. She was only 19. The military initially listed another service member as missing, although human remains have been found.
2: Now, a fourth service member was recently killed in northern Iraq. 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

0: Megan Maroney, that is Beautiful Things. I've been watching videos of her doing shows. In fact, she doesn't hit the stage again until Friday. She'll be back in Iowa. But everything the girl does, man, it just screams. It is amazing to hear the control she has of the crowd and the music and how much they sing back to her. This is reminiscent of, and I've seen a couple people do this. Kelsey Ballerini could do this, but the main one that struck me was this is very Taylor-esque of how the crowds act, and that's impressive.
1: Showers exit and clear sky takes hold through the night as the tropical system of the Gulf pulls westward. We get farther from it, and it's showers. We're dry on Tuesday, morning low in the mid-70s, high low to mid-90s, and again Wednesday, low to mid-90s, with sunshine. Rainy season is here. 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I'm meteorologist Phil Spivak with Precision Weather on St. Augustine Country 106.3.
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pickle jar up all night. And of course, we love when we get to play fun music. George Burge and Luke Bryan, it's Ride, Ride, Ride on Pickle Jar Up All Night.

It's Pickle Jar up all night. It's Katie and Scott. Shaboozy's new one, Cowgirl, is on the way. Randy Houser here in a second. Shane Prophet gets us going. It's Long Live Country on Pickle Jar up all night.

0: Brand new Shaboozy. He's done it again. That is Cowgirl. It's Pickle Jar Up All Night. So Ella Langley continues to break records and make history. So Choosin' Texas has been number one for what feels like 3 years now. But she's getting into a territory that's pretty well untouched. We Belong Together from Mariah Carey hit back in 2005. I'll Always Love You by Whitney Houston. Those were two songs that stayed number one on the Hot 100 for a long time. See, Mariah's stayed on there for 14 weeks, and Whitney was on there for 16 weeks. And, of course, now Ella has been on there now 14 weeks. So she is just starting into that era where she will actually start breaking major records. That is so unbelievably impressive.
1: As we dry out through the night and the tropical system in the Gulf pulls westward, we'll see dry air holding. It'll be a little bit choppy on the water over the next couple of days, but no real weather impacts, mainly clear sky. Mid-70s through the night, low to mid-90s. Tuesday and again Wednesday, morning low mid-70s, and the high into the low to mid-90s with a mainly sunny sky. 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I'm meteorologist Phil Spivak with Precision Weather on St. Augustine Country 106.3.
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0: Lee Bryce, that has killed the man. I just got a DM as we were talking about Ella breaking all the records. And they said, Morgan Wallen's album, I'm the Problem, has sold more copies in 2026. 2.3 million copies. Ella Langley, coming in at number two. Dandelion sold 1.63 million copies. It's the two best-selling albums of 2026. That is impressive.
1: Fox News, I'm Ted Linder. New York City Mayor Zohran Mamdani continuing to threaten to arrest Israeli Prime Minister Benjamin Netanyahu
2: for war crimes, and he's the architect of the genocide against Palestinians in Gaza as Israel's prime minister.
1: Netanyahu expected to be in the U.S. and attend the U.N. General Assembly in New York in September. President Trump paying tribute to three U.S. service members killed in Jordan. He said the latest round of strikes on Iran was in honor of them. Fox's Alex Hogan with more.
3: The military identified those killed as 25-year-old First Lieutenant Tyler James Feehan and Private Isabella Gonzalez. She was only 19. The military initially listed another service member as missing, although human remains have been found.
1: Now, a fourth service member was recently killed in northern Iraq. 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

0: Brand new music from Carter Faith and Wyatt Flores. If you haven't heard it, it's called Nothing Better to Do. Let us know what you think about that. That's brand new stuff. We'd love to hear your opinion.
1: Showers exit and clear sky takes hold through the night as the tropical system of the Gulf pulls westward. We get farther from it, and it's showers. We're dry on Tuesday, morning low in the mid-70s, high low to mid-90s, and again Wednesday, low to mid-90s, with sunshine. Rainy season is here. 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I'm meteorologist Phil Spivak with Precision Weather on St. Augustine Country 106.3.
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7: No law enforcement agency, hospital, Medicare will call you or email you and request financial information. 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
4: St. Augustine's local morning news. 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

Pickle Jar Up All Night. It's Katie and Scott. We were talking about Megan Maroney a little bit ago and how loud her concert is. Not that she's loud, it's the crowd is loud. There was a video specifically with this song playing, and it's Medicine. You can't even hear Megan singing because the crowd sings so loud. You know, there's Karens all in that place going, I can't hear her sing because of the crowd. Oh, yeah. I'll sit right here. Thank you. Mm-mm.

in a pinch, man. 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

It's Pickle Jar up all night. It's Katie and Scott. Love bringing you new music. Brand new Tucker Wetmore is everywhere. It's called Who Told You That? It's up in about 10 minutes. Ashley McBride gets us started. It's What If We Don't on Pickle Jar up all night.

0: As we dry out through the night and the tropical system of the Gulf pulls westward, we'll see dry air holding. It'll be a little bit choppy on the water over the next couple of days, but no real weather impacts, mainly clear sky. Mid-70s through the night, low to mid-90s Tuesday, and again Wednesday, morning low mid-70s, and the high into the low to mid-90s with a mainly sunny sky. 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I'm meteorologist Phil Spivak with Precision Weather on St. Augustine Country 106.3.
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Low Cash Parmalee, let the country music play. It's Pickle Jar up all night and Riley Green with his shirt off. Okay, I'll let you kind of go there in your mind. I'm just going to play the song. Riley Green, Worst Way. It's Pickle Jar up all night.

0: George Burns, Luke Bryan, ride, ride, ride. So if you think it's hot for humans, what do you think it feels like in Colorado for bears? There's a lady named Katie Cole that said she's got a camera in her backyard so she could watch bears come up to her back patio and get in her pool. They get in there and swim around and cool off. She doesn't mind. I mean, yeah, granted, does it get dirty? Yeah, it does. But ultimately, if you had to have all that fur and it's 100 degrees, yeah, you'd want to find some place to cool off. Now, she says the dogs aren't thrilled about it, but usually they do it really early in the morning or late in the evening. But just seriously, she said some of the videos are just so nice because it's literally floating on its back and they're not very big. I've seen a few of the videos. It's not like it's a huge bear. It's still a bear in your pool.
1: News. I'm Sue Guzman. The Pentagon launching another round of strikes against Iran following the deaths of three U.S. troops in Jordan.
2: Strikes targeting command and control centers in Iran, others targeting sites where Iranian missiles and drones are being launched from. Those U.S. attacks come in the wake of an Iranian ballistic missile attack in Jordan.
1: Fox's Steve Harrigan, those strikes have now ended. Tropical storm Bertha forming in the eastern Gulf, becoming the second named storm of the Atlantic hurricane season. The system is expected to drench the Florida panhandle and much of the southeast. Darlene Graham telling Fox's Hannity that she plans to run for a full term for her late brother Lindsey Graham's Senate seat.
3: I've made a decision.
4: You're in.
3: Yeah, I'm in.
1: And the deadline to file is next Tuesday. Graham died July 11th at the age of 71. 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

0: Ella Langley, Morgan Wallen, Can't Love You Anymore. It's Pickle Jar Up All Night. Well, if you love coffee, you're going to love this. Drinking up to 5 cups of coffee a day is safe for most adults. Now, what have they said for the last 20 years? You can't drink so much coffee. It's not good for you. Now, that's not what they're saying now. They've changed their minds. You can have up to 5 cups a day for most adults, and that's just regular coffee. It's linked to lowering your risk for stroke, diabetes, or heart failure. That's exactly the opposite was what they've told us for 20 years. Now, it's not a problem for me. I don't drink coffee. Now, what they don't want you to do is get into the synthetic caffeine products, the energy drinks and the shots or the pills. Those are where the real problems lie. But apparently, quote unquote, there's not enough in there to really matter unless you're adding, you know, putting additives in it. But yeah, so hey, coffee it up.
1: Showers exit and clear sky takes hold through the night as the tropical system of the Gulf pulls westward. We get farther from it, and it's showers. We're dry on Tuesday, morning low in the mid-70s, high low to mid-90s, and again Wednesday, low to mid-90s, with sunshine. Rainy season is here. 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I'm meteorologist Phil Spivak with Precision Weather on St. Augustine Country 106.3.
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It's Pickle Jar up all night. It's Katie and Scott. Parker McCollum's Killing Me is on the way. Riley Green's latest Think Is You Drunk? And Dirks Bentley gets us going. It's 5150. It's on Pickle Jar up all night.

0: Pickle Jar Up All Night. It's Katie and Scott. Let's say you have visitors in your house. Do you have bathroom pet peeves? Because I do. Probably one of the biggest things is not replacing the toilet paper when it runs out. Not flushing. That's a big one. Just hogging the bathroom in general. Spots on the mirror, leaving dirty clothes, dirty towels on the floor. There are a lot of things. This is why, I think, truthfully, this is probably why people do not come and visit us.
1: As we dry out through the night and the tropical system of the Gulf pulls westward, we'll see dry air holding. It'll be a little bit choppy on the water over the next couple of days, but no real weather impacts, mainly clear sky. Mid-70s through the night, low to mid-90s Tuesday, and again Wednesday, morning low mid-70s, and the high into the low to mid-90s with a mainly sunny sky. 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I'm meteorologist Phil Spivak with Precision Weather on St. Augustine Country 106.3.
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Blake Shelton, Stay Country or Die Trying. It's Pickle Jar Up All Night, letting that music roll. Jason Aldean, it's Don't Tell on Me on Pickle Jar Up All Night.

The night is young, and so are the hits. Pickle Jar Up All Night is on. Katie Cook, Scott Gaines, and all the Nashville news. Don't sleep on this. It's Pickle Jar Up All Night.

0: Josh Ross said single again. So if you're on the dating apps, let me just kind of give you a couple of things you need to be looking for. Now, in reality, when someone says, let's just use this. When someone says they're 6 feet tall, reality says they're 2 inches shorter in real life. Okay. If they say they make $100,000 a year, they're 20% poorer than what they really are. They said, in fact, that's the biggest one. People will say they have a lot more money than what they really do. When they said, oh, here's a recent picture. Yeah, it's probably not a recent picture. And now that AI is out there, you have no idea what you're getting.
1: I'm Ted Linder. New York City Mayor Zohran Mamdani continuing to threaten to arrest Israeli Prime Minister Benjamin Netanyahu
2: for war crimes, and he's the architect of the genocide against Palestinians in Gaza as Israel's prime minister.
1: Netanyahu expected to attend the UN General Assembly in New York in September. The Pentagon launching another round of strikes against Iran after the deaths of 3 U.S. troops in Jordan.
3: Strikes targeting command and control centers in Iran, others targeting sites where Iranian missiles and drones are being launched from. Those U.S. attacks come in the wake of an Iranian ballistic missile attack in Jordan.
1: That's Fox's Steve Harrigan. And Tropical Storm Bertha fast approaching U.S. coastal areas with 40-mile-an-hour winds after forming Monday night in the Gulf of America off the Florida Panhandle. Forecasters say the storm is expected to bring heavy rain and flooding to parts of northern Florida, Alabama, Mississippi, and Louisiana this week as it moves west towards Texas. Bertha's center now about 100 miles south of Panama City. 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

0: Ella Langley, that's Love and Life again. It's Pickle Jar Up All Night. Let me tell you who is a huge fan of Ella Langley. Her name, Shania Twain.
1: You've got Ella Langley, who is taking us back a little bit to more of the country western sound that I grew up with, which was more what my grandparents listened to and that influenced me. And I've missed that in country music. Like, yeah, great. So the broader the margins, the better we're all going to be and the more fans we're going to have from all over the world.
2: That was Exit, and Clear Sky Takes Hold Through the Night. As the tropical system of the Gulf pulls westward, we get farther from it.

0: and it's showers. We're dry on Tuesday, morning low in the mid-70s, high low to mid-90s, and again Wednesday, low to mid-90s with sunshine. Rainy season is here. 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I'm meteorologist Phil Spivak with Precision Weather on St. Augustine Country 106.3.
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18: We're cowgirls.

It's Pickle Jar up all night. It's Katie and Scott. Get ready to get out of here. You have yourself a fantastic Tuesday. Thank you so much for letting me hang around with you. I do love when we get to spend some time together. Ian Munsick is getting us out. It's Love is Blind on Pickle Jar up all night. I'll see you tomorrow.

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0: Man, you hate to hear this, but, you know, if you're pushing towards retirement, I mean, we all are at some point. A new retirement survey finds that a lot of Americans are so afraid of going broke that it has moved ahead of death as their biggest fear. Wow. According to this survey, 69% of Americans say outliving their savings worries them more than death itself. A figure that has risen significantly in recent years. Experts say that the fear is being driven by inflation, rising health care and long-term care costs, concerns about Social Security, and longer life expectancies. Many workers no longer have traditional pensions, leaving them responsible for generating their own retirement income. Just remember, guys and gals, you actually have to put money into those 401ks to eventually take the money out. All right, I'm going to go put some in right now.
1: Good morning. Sunshine, partly sunny at times. Look for an isolated shower. 90 to 94 this afternoon. South to southeast winds at 5 to 15. Isolated showers or thunderstorms and a few clouds, mid-70s tonight. Partly to mostly sunny, low to mid-90s tomorrow. Mostly clear, mid-70s tomorrow night. Partly to mostly sunny, 90 to 94 on Thursday. Thunder, lightning, rain, and a leaky roof. 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This is meteorologist Russ Morley with Precision Weather for St. Augustine Country 106.3.
2: Traffic Watch is a service of Politis and Matavina, a trusted firm with a proven track record. Politis and Matavina, one report of some construction, nighttime work that's going on now on I-95 in a southbound lane. Looks like they do still have the two right lanes blocked just south of Racetrack Road. So if you're coming south out of Duval County, watch out for that work. But traffic volume's still pretty light, so it seems to be getting through there without too much trouble right now. I'm Jared Cirillo for St. Augustine Local News.
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1: I'm Ted Linder. New York City Mayor Zohran Mamdani continuing to threaten to arrest Israeli Prime Minister Benjamin Netanyahu
2: for war crimes, and he's the architect of the genocide against Palestinians in Gaza as Israel's prime minister.
1: Netanyahu expected to attend the UN General Assembly in New York in September. The Pentagon launching another round of strikes against Iran after the deaths of three U.S. troops in Jordan.
3: Strikes targeting command and control centers in Iran, others targeting sites where Iranian missiles and drones are being launched from. Those U.S. attacks come in the wake of an Iranian ballistic missile attack in Jordan.
1: That's Fox's Steve Harrigan. And Tropical Storm Bertha fast approaching U.S. coastal areas with 40-mile-an-hour winds after forming Monday night in the Gulf of America off the Florida Panhandle. Forecasters say the storm is expected to bring heavy rain and flooding to parts of northern Florida, Alabama, Mississippi, and Louisiana this week as it moves west towards Texas. Bertha's center now about 100 miles south of Panama City. 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

0: Well, here you go. This is pretty crazy. A school district in western New York State, a small rural district, is set to be one of the first in the country to get, put a humanoid robot in a classroom. The female robot named Sally will have a lifelike appearance, that's creepy, with silicone skin and long brown hair. It will be stationary in a seated position, but have a wide range of upper body movements and facial expressions. Creepy, yikes. Stationary in a seated position. Sorry, but if you can't go haywire and chase you all through the school building, it's not a real robot. It's just going to sit there. The thing's going to have the night custodian's fingerprints all over it in the morning, right? You know that. Anyway, they hope for the best. They're going to give it a shot, and I guess they're going to put it up on YouTube eventually. I'll keep an eye on it. See, I told you, robots, AI, it's going to take over the world eventually.
1: Good morning. Sunshine, partly sunny at times. We may see an isolated shower or storm, 90 to 94 this afternoon. South to southeast winds at 5 to 15. Evening showers or storms, then a few clouds, mid-70s overnight tonight. Partly to mostly sunny, low to mid-90s tomorrow. Mostly clear, mid-70s tomorrow night. It'll be partly to mostly sunny on Thursday, 90 to 94. Don't let a storm turn that leaning tree or shrub into a disaster. 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This is meteorologist Russ Murley with Precision Weather for St. Augustine Country 106.3.
2: Traffic Watch is a service of Politis and Matavina, a trusted firm with a proven track record. Politis and Matavina, some activity in far western St. Johns County now. An injury crash reported on State Road 13, just south of Collier Road. It looks like lots of emergency vehicles are on scene. An injury crash, and traffic is blocked, especially in the eastbound lanes. I'm Jared Cirillo for St. Augustine Local News.
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0: Sunshine, partly sunny at times. Look for an isolated shower. 90 to 94 this afternoon. South to southeast winds at 5 to 15. Isolated showers or thunderstorms and a few clouds. Mid-70s tonight. Partly to mostly sunny. Low to mid-90s tomorrow. Mostly clear. Mid-70s tomorrow night. Partly to mostly sunny. 90 to 94 on Thursday. Thunder, lightning, rain, and a leaky roof. 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This is meteorologist Russ Murley with precision weather for St. Augustine Country 106.3.
1: 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Politis and Matavina, some activity in far western St. John's County now. An injury crash reported on State Road 13 just south of Collier Road. It looks like lots of emergency vehicles are on scene. An injury crash. And traffic is blocked, especially in the eastbound lanes. I'm Jared Cirillo for St. Augustine Local News.
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0: I'm Ted Lindner. New York City Mayor Zohran Mamdani continuing to threaten to arrest Israeli Prime Minister Benjamin Netanyahu
1: for war crimes, and he's the architect of the genocide against Palestinians in Gaza as Israel's prime minister.
0: Netanyahu expected to attend the UN General Assembly in New York in September. The Pentagon launching another round of strikes against Iran after the deaths of three U.S. troops in Jordan.
2: Strikes targeting command and control centers in Iran, others targeting sites where Iranian missiles and drones are being launched from. Those U.S. attacks come in the wake of an Iranian ballistic missile attack in Jordan.
0: That's Fox's Steve Harrigan. And Tropical Storm Bertha fast approaching U.S. coastal areas with 40-mile-an-hour winds after forming Monday night in the Gulf of America off the Florida Panhandle. Forecasters say the storm is expected to bring heavy rain and flooding to parts of northern Florida, Alabama, Mississippi, and Louisiana this week as it moves west towards Texas. Bertha's center now about 100 miles south of Panama City. 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
4: The first time you heard about it was at the open house. 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
3: These are the local voices.
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6: No law enforcement agency, hospital, Medicare will call you or email you and request financial information. 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
3: St. Augustine's local morning news. 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
3: 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I love

0: Boozy and Cowgirl. Hearing it first right here in St. Augustine on 106.3. New one, Kenny Chesney and a few. Also, the Dylan Boys doing the Boys Back Home. Hey, Concerts in the Plaza back again on Thursday. Come on out. It's a Fold and Bluegrass with the Thick and Thin String Band. Good stuff. So come on out and join us. Never been, you're visiting, you're new to town, you're relocated here to the great ancient city. Shows every Thursday, 6 to 8. You can get more details happening down at the plaza. Just go to the City St. Aug website, citystaug.com website, to get you up to speed on all that.
1: Good morning. Sunshine, partly sunny at times. We may see an isolated shower or

0: storm, 90 to 94 this afternoon. South to southeast winds at 5 to 15. Evening showers or storms, then a few clouds, mid-70s overnight tonight. Partly to mostly sunny, low to mid-90s tomorrow. Mostly clear, mid-70s tomorrow night. It'll be partly to mostly sunny on Thursday, 90 to 94. Don't let a storm turn that leaning tree or shrub into a disaster. 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This is meteorologist Russ Murley with Precision Weather for St. Augustine Country 106.3.
1: 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Good news, it looks like Western St. Johns County, that earlier accident on State Road 13, that's now cleaned up and out of the way. We're not seeing any major disruptions at all. The I-95 corridor looks good. Definitely no reports of any big accidents that are going to slow you down. Don't forget about the King Street construction. Northbound I-95 there, right before State Road 207, there's a broken down vehicle off to the right shoulder. A road ranger helping them, but both lanes are open. I'm Jared Cirillo, St. Augustine Local News.
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That is Stella Lefty, 103.9 to boot. More boot bucks coming up, about 40 or so coming up bottom of the hour here. We've got scattered showers on and off, maybe today a little bit with a little overcast sky action going on. A little break from that blazing heat. But it's still going to be warm. I mean, yeah, right? It's still going to be 92, 93, and the rain chance at 50%. And then Wednesday, back to 94.

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0: hands up. It is New Jelly Roll on 103.9 The Boot, Tuesday the 21st. National Be Someone Day. That's you. Take extra selfies of yourself. National Junk Food Day. Yay. Isn't that almost every day? Take a monkey to lunch day. I have no idea. Maybe, you know what? Take your boss to lunch. There you go. I know you wanted me to say that. If you don't have a monkey handy, substitute your boss. Let's check the roads.
1: Good morning. Sunshine, partly sunny at times. Look for an isolated shower. 90 to 94 this afternoon. South to southeast winds at 5 to 15. Isolated showers or thunderstorms and a few clouds, mid-70s tonight. Partly to mostly sunny, low to mid-90s tomorrow. Mostly clear, mid-70s tomorrow night. Partly to mostly sunny, 90 to 94 on Thursday. Thunder, lightning, rain, and a leaky roof. 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This is meteorologist Russ Murley with Precision Weather for St. Augustine Country 106.3.
2: 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No report of any major incidents in St. Johns County. It does look like there's a little bit of traffic developing on the northbound side of I-95. Well into Jacksonville, the northbound side really starts to slow right after you pass Butler Boulevard. Eastbound traffic on Butler Boulevard, also maybe a 3 to 4 minute delay from the Beltway all the way out to San Pablo Parkway. But nothing serious there. I'm Jared Cirillo, St. Augustine Local News.
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0: Loving them baby blues. It is Ashley Cook. She is a South Florida girl. Coming up, Eric Paisley, Jason Aldean, Catfish on your morning ride here on the 21st day. Keeping an eye on that tropical storm. It's not going to hit us. Maybe a little bit of the panhandle. Anyway, we'll talk about that here in just a bit. But right now, latest on what's going on locally. Here we go with the crew.
1: I'm Ted Linder. New York City Mayor Zohran Mamdani continuing to threaten to arrest Israeli Prime Minister Benjamin Netanyahu
2: for war crimes, and he's the architect of the genocide against Palestinians in Gaza as Israel's prime minister.
1: Netanyahu expected to attend the UN General Assembly in New York in September. The Pentagon launching another round of strikes against Iran after the deaths of three U.S. troops in Jordan.
3: Strikes targeting command and control centers in Iran, others targeting sites where Iranian missiles and drones are being launched from. Those U.S. attacks come in the wake of an Iranian ballistic missile attack in Jordan.
1: That's Fox's Steve Harrigan. And Tropical Storm Bertha fast approaching U.S. coastal areas with 40-mile-an-hour winds after forming Monday night in the Gulf of America off the Florida Panhandle. Forecasters say the storm's expected to bring heavy rain and flooding to parts of northern Florida, Alabama, Mississippi, and Louisiana this week as it moves west towards Texas. Bertha's center now about 100 miles south of Panama City. 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
7: You ever see that movie Footloose? 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
4: St. Augustine's local morning news. 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

0: Yeah, I'm loving that one. Phone, keys, wallet, right? You, Lainey Wilson, John Mayer on guitar there. Good stuff. Luke Combs coming up. Then we'll do some Luke Bryan. Make it Luke, back-to-back Luke for you. High today, 92. Some scattered showers in the mix. Looks like that tropical storm over there in the Gulf Coast, way away from us, might make some landfall up near Louisiana. Nothing too crazy, but still, that would be the first tropical storm, I think, that we've had. Well, this year for sure, and last year. There was, if I remember correctly, no tropical storm and, of course, no hurricane hit the U.S. last year. It's been a quiet, year last year and, of course, this year for hurricanes. So far, so good as we're, 51 days into the hurricane season. All right, let's check the roads for you one more time.
1: Good morning. Sunshine, partly sunny at times. We may see an isolated shower or storm, 90 to 94 this afternoon. South to southeast winds at 5 to 15. Evening showers or storms, then a few clouds, mid-70s overnight tonight. Partly to mostly sunny, low to mid-90s tomorrow. Mostly clear, mid-70s tomorrow night. It'll be partly to mostly sunny on Thursday, 90 to 94. Don't let a storm turn that leaning tree or shrub into a disaster. 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This is meteorologist Russ Murley with Precision Weather for St. Augustine Country 106.3.
2: 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Traffic's been running very smoothly all morning long. We've not seen any major disruptions at all. A little bit of activity with emergency vehicles on Holmes Boulevard, just north of State Road 207. Apparently, a car in traffic caught fire, so there's some fire trucks in the area just north of State Road 207 on Holmes Boulevard. I'm Jared Cirillo for St. Augustine Local News.
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12: 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Not just country. 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

Morgan Wallen, St. Augustine Country, going to check in on that tropical storm Bertha. It's going to stay away from the great state of Florida, but some our friends over there on the Gulf Coast there should get some rain out of this. Hopefully nothing crazy goes on for them, but the first tropical storm of the year, and staying quiet on the hurricane front. Let's keep it that way, right?

0: Loving that medicine. Yeah, it is Megan Maroney. Another great new one right here from Megan on your 106.3 with the Catfish. Well, let's check it out. It's Tropical Storm Bertha, expected to bring tropical storm conditions to portions of the Gulf Coast from Alabama west to southeastern Louisiana tonight. Tropical storm warning is in effect. Some portions of the Florida Panhandle could get a little bit of the rain. Metro New Orleans, of course, southern Gulf Coast of Louisiana, where they just got to watch there. Right now, it's 50 miles an hour. So areas of flash flooding possible through Thursday. Some extra rain in the forecast. Like I said, it's not going to get crazy windy. But still, nonetheless, it's something to take serious for Tropical Storm Bertha, the first one of the season, obviously. And let's keep it quiet with, you know, the hurricane front. It's been quiet. Let's keep it that way, right?
1: Good morning. Sunshine, partly sunny at times. Look for an isolated shower. 90 to 94 this afternoon. South to southeast winds at 5 to 15. Isolated showers or thunderstorms and a few clouds, mid-70s tonight. Partly to mostly sunny, low to mid-90s tomorrow. Mostly clear, mid-70s tomorrow night. Partly to mostly sunny, 90 to 94 on Thursday. Thunder, lightning, rain, and a leaky roof. 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This is meteorologist Russ Murley with Precision Weather for St. Augustine Country 106.3.
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0: Say so, Dan and Shay here on 106.3. We are St. Augustine Country. Another warm day on the way. Enjoy it. 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
1: 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The Board of County Commissioners meets this morning, and Director of Public Affairs Wayne Larson tells us it starts off with something fun.
2: A presentation to recognize four local restaurants here in St. Johns County for earning the extremely prestigious Michelin awards as top restaurants.
1: No food truck has ever been awarded a Michelin star, but some have been included in the Michelin Guide, and they're on today's agenda.
2: The first reading, a food truck change to our land development code that would provide regulations regarding food truck parks. In addition to that, we will have input from Florida Power and Light on an update to our franchise agreement with them. And we'll have a presentation from the Live Wildly Foundation and Trust for Public Land about their input on evaluating long-term funding sources for land and water conservation, parks, and open spaces.
1: They'll also talk dollars and cents.
2: Our staff will go over the proposed budget and talk about the proposed millage rates or property tax rates. In addition to that, we'll have public comment at the very beginning of the meeting. The meeting begins at 9 a.m., and if you can't attend, you're more than welcome to watch it live online from our website or through our Facebook broadcast or YouTube broadcast.
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3: I'm Ted Linder. New York City Mayor Zohran Mamdani continuing to threaten to arrest Israeli Prime Minister Benjamin Netanyahu
4: for war crimes, and he's the architect of the genocide against Palestinians in Gaza as Israel's prime minister.
3: Netanyahu expected to attend the UN General Assembly in New York in September. The Pentagon launching another round of strikes against Iran after the deaths of three U.S. troops in Jordan.
5: Strikes targeting command and control centers in Iran, others targeting sites where Iranian missiles and drones are being launched from. Those U.S. attacks come in the wake of an Iranian ballistic missile attack in Jordan.
3: That's Fox's Steve Harrigan. And Tropical Storm Bertha fast approaching U.S. coastal areas with 40-mile-an-hour winds after forming Monday night in the Gulf of America off the Florida Panhandle. Forecasters say the storm is expected to bring heavy rain and flooding to parts of northern Florida, Alabama, Mississippi, and Louisiana this week as it moves west towards Texas. Bertha's center now about 100 miles south of Panama City. 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
7: The first time you heard about it was at the open house. 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You can do nothing about it.
6: These are the local voices.
8: It has gotten tacky. 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
6: These are the local people.
9: No law enforcement agency, hospital, Medicare will call you or email you and request financial information. 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
6: St. Augustine's local morning news. 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
3: 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This is Thomas Schreck.
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0: Luke Combs hit number, what, like 25 in a row? Went to number one. Yeah, yeah, there you go. The new one right here on 106.3. Sherry Farmer, ton of fun. Ready to go here in just a few. Hang on, she'll be here. Steve Brewer later this afternoon. Yeah, thanks so much for hanging out. I'll be back here with a couple more, including Chris Lane. Big, big plans. And then I'll toss it over to Sherry.
1: Good morning. Sunshine, partly sunny at times. We may see an isolated shower or storm, 90 to 94 this afternoon. South to southeast winds at 5 to 15. Evening showers or storms, then a few clouds, mid-70s overnight tonight. Partly to mostly sunny, low to mid-90s tomorrow. Mostly clear, mid-70s tomorrow night. It'll be partly to mostly sunny on Thursday, 90 to 94. Don't let a storm turn that leaning tree or shrub into a disaster. 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This is meteorologist Russ Murley with Precision Weather for St. Augustine Country 106.3.
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He will kick off his Gamblin' Man tour September 17th in Richmond, Virginia. Here is John Party with Boots Off. Maybe by then he'll finally get those boots off. We'll have to see.

0: It's Kane Brown with Woman on St. Augustine Country 106.3. I appreciate you sharing your day with us. And I want to make sure that you are well aware of what's happening very soon, okay? In August, we've got the annual Skimboarding Pro-Am Tournament. So lucky to have that back at Volano Beach. And that's August 15th and 16th. So it's going to be a full weekend. It's family friendly. So go ahead and start making plans now to spend the entire weekend from sunrise to sunset watching, because it is something I know I could never do. I could never be that talented to do all that skimboarding. No. But I can watch. Jordan Davis is next with What My World Spins Around.
1: Good morning. Sunshine, partly sunny at times. Look for an isolated shower. 90 to 94 this afternoon. South to southeast winds at 5 to 15. Isolated showers or thunderstorms and a few clouds, mid-70s tonight. Partly to mostly sunny, low to mid-90s tomorrow. Mostly clear, mid-70s tomorrow night. Partly to mostly sunny, 90 to 94 on Thursday. Thunder, lightning, rain, and a leaky roof. 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This is meteorologist Russ Murley with Precision Weather for St. Augustine Country 106.3.
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11: I love a first cast when the water's glass and the line starts to run. Well, that first sip of a cold beer when the working week's done. I love a twilight in the morning before the day wakes up.

0: South of Sanity, that is Zach Top. What shall we celebrate today? Those out of the ordinary holidays. And today, it's Legal Drinking Age Day. Yeah, there's a day to celebrate that, and it is today. It is also National Be Someone Day, and when it comes to food, this really covers a lot. Maybe you won't feel so guilty if you reach for candy today because it's National Junk Food Day. So maybe a cookie, maybe some candy. You could try it and you won't have to feel so bad because you're just celebrating the holiday, right? Jason Aldean and Carrie Underwood are together next.
1: 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Conveniently located right off I-95 at exit 311. There's been another tragic accident in St. Johns County. Sadly, this one involved two fatalities. FHP's Master Sergeant Dylan Bryan tells us about Sunday evening's accident, about a mile south of Michler Road on State Road A1A.
2: It was an offset head-on collision. Tesla was traveling southbound on A1A. Second vehicle was traveling northbound, obviously. Preliminary information shows that the Tesla crossed over the center line for reasons still to be determined. We're currently still analyzing the evidence collected on that scene to include the video coverage from the Tesla vehicle and any other information that witnesses possibly provided.
1: So far, there have been six fatalities this month alone in St. Johns County.
2: We do tend to see a slight uptick in crash numbers during the summertime. Basically, attribute that to more vehicles on the road, meaning, people taking vacation, people out of school. Those are just a couple of examples of the many reasons that we do see an increase in the number of traffic on the roadway. So obviously, with a higher number of vehicles, the tendency for more crashes to occur are there as well. But of course, we still remind our drivers to reduce the number of distractions that they have. Obviously, always wear their seatbelts and certainly never drink and drive. That way we can try to bring some of these crashes down to, a reduced number or decrease the number that are occurring.
1: For St. Augustine's local news, I'm Liz Ryan.
3: Fox News, I'm Therese Crowley. U.S. military aircraft reported surging into theater amid 10 straight days of CENTCOM airstrikes on Iran's ability to strike commercial ships and U.S. Gulf bases.
4: The president is weighing whether he's going to return to a full-scale conflict with Iran. That would include strikes that are closer to Tehran, strikes that are closer to nuclear sites that they have been avoiding so far.
3: Fox's Aisha Hosni says President Trump was to receive three American soldiers' bodies today, but the dignified transfer from overseas was delayed. The fourth soldier killed in Iraq, detonating an Iran drone named as Sergeant Michael Swinton of Fayetteville, North Carolina. Senator Lindsey Graham will be honored in the Capitol Rotunda before his funeral Tuesday. And his sister, Darlene, tells Fox's Hannity she has decided to run for a full term. 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

in a pinch, man. Hotter than the red on a cattle brand, 'cause she's a gold digger with a quick trigger. A cast iron skillet

0: trash bag?
1: It's time for some science and the latest coffee study. you know, we hear over and over again, it's good for you, it's bad for you, it's good. How many cups? Oh, well, the latest. Drinking up to 5 cups of coffee a day is safe for most adults, and regular coffee consumption may be linked to a lower risk of stroke, diabetes, and heart failure, according to a new scientific statement from the American Heart Association. If you want to know more, it is available in the journal Circulation. So this addresses years of, you know, that whole, is it good, is it bad, especially when it has to deal with your heart, because for decades, doctors thought that that stimulant kind of messed with the heart. So they're finding in this study, no. Okay, they found even for patients who had a procedure to address an irregular heart rhythm, daily coffee can cut the risk of the condition returning by 39%. And they also found that habitual coffee consumption also associated with a 20 to 30% lower risk of developing type 2 diabetes. However, it is very crucial how you get your coffee. The brewing method matters. It does impact those health benefits. So you definitely want to drink and read more about that study. And again, that's available

0: the full thing, Journal Circulation. So check that out if you are a coffee lover. And hey, if it can help you, drink up, right?
1: Good morning. Sunshine, partly sunny at times. We may see an isolated shower or storm, 90 to 94 this afternoon. South to southeast winds at 5 to 15. Evening showers or storms, then a few clouds, mid-70s overnight tonight. Partly to mostly sunny, low to mid-90s tomorrow. Mostly clear, mid-70s tomorrow night. It'll be partly to mostly sunny on Thursday, 90 to 94. Don't let a storm turn that leaning tree or shrub into a disaster. 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This is meteorologist Russ Murley with Precision Weather for St. Augustine Country 106.3.
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His tour has taken him across the pond, and this Friday and Saturday night, he will be performing in Edinburgh, UK, in England. Here is Luke Combs with Sleepless in a Hotel Room.

0: It's John Morgan with Kid Myself. It is time to take a little trip down memory lane. This very day in history, which is July 21st. And our first stop, we're going to go way back to 1999. Yeah, it just reminds me of Prince. But Charlie Pride, that is when he received the 2,140th star on the Hollywood Walk of Fame. On this date, 2007, that's when the seventh and final Harry Potter novel, Harry Potter and the Deathly Hallows, was released. And in 2014, Guardians of the Galaxy premiered in Hollywood, California. And there you have it, this day in history. Moving forward, we've got Kenny Chesney and Billy Currington will follow.
1: Good morning. Sunshine, partly sunny at times. Look for an isolated shower. 90 to 94 this afternoon. South to southeast winds at 5 to 15. Isolated showers or thunderstorms and a few clouds, mid-70s tonight. Partly to mostly sunny, low to mid-90s tomorrow. Mostly clear, mid-70s tomorrow night. Partly to mostly sunny, 90 to 94 on Thursday. Thunder, lightning, rain, and a leaky roof. 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This is meteorologist Russ Murley with Precision Weather for St. Augustine Country 106.3.
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0: Water at a Wedding. That is Graylin James on St. Augustine Country 106.3. I'm Sherry Farmer. Again, thank you so much for listening. And I tell you what, there's always something going on around town. And we mustn't forget, we are in summer. And that means we've got Plaza Concerts, right? So the Plaza de la Constitución is the place to be Thursday evening. And this week, Fold and Bluegrass will be performing with the Thick and Thin String Band. So you don't want to miss out on that. Great music, and it's just a great way to kick off your weekend with a little bit of an early start on a Thursday evening. So that's 6 to 8. Again, hope to see you out Thursday at the Plaza de la Constitución. Jelly Roll is next.
1: This local news is a service of your hometown Toyota dealer, Beaver Toyota in St. Augustine, conveniently located right off I-95 at exit 311. One thing you can count on when you go to City of St. Augustine Commission meetings is hearing lots of debate about horse-drawn carriages. Operators defend their businesses, while residents who are worried about the horses say they're forced to work in extreme heat, don't get the required breaks or veterinary care, and have repeatedly shown a viral video of a horse being assaulted by its handler. Assistant City Manager Ruben Franklin tells us about the new rules and regulations that have been approved.
2: We've lowered the temperature, so anytime the temperature goes over 90, horse-drawn animal carriages are suspended until that temperature comes below 90 again. If we get a complaint about animal abuse, the ability to suspend while we're doing an investigation, they have to have veterinarian inspections twice a year, and those reports have to be submitted to the city. We also did work days, so they can only work so many days before they need a break. And we dropped that down to, I think it's 5 days a week between June and the end of August. We put in requirements for drivers of horses as well. They have to have a license issued by the state of Florida. We'll be doing background checks, and we'll have a registry for the horses as well.
1: Those will be phased in with full compliance expected by October 1st. For St. Augustine's local news, I'm Liz Ryan.
3: News, I'm Therese Crowley. U.S. military aircraft reported surging into theater amid 10 straight days of CENTCOM airstrikes on Iran's ability to strike commercial ships and U.S. Gulf bases.
4: The president is weighing whether he's going to return to a full-scale conflict with Iran. That would include strikes that are closer to Tehran, strikes that are closer to nuclear sites that they have been avoiding so far.
3: Fox's Aisha Hosni says President Trump was to receive three American soldiers' bodies today, but the dignified transfer from overseas was delayed. The fourth soldier killed in Iraq, detonating an Iran drone named as Sergeant Michael Swinton of Fayetteville, North Carolina. Senator Lindsey Graham will be honored in the Capitol Rotunda before his funeral Tuesday, and his sister Darlene tells Fox's Hannity she has decided to run for a full term. 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

0: That is part of his famous Back Home album. That's Russell Dickerson with Worth Your Wild. And this is pretty cool. If you get a chance, you can head on over to YouTube and you can watch him. He was recently a guest on the Great American Sandwich Show. And it's a podcast from lifestyle brand Taste of Home. I had no idea. I have yet to watch it, but I'm looking forward to finally finding some time to do so. I didn't know that there was a, you know, such a need for, you know, talking about sandwiches. But there's a show for everything and a podcast for everything, right? It's kind of like there's an app for that. I think it's like a podcast for that nowadays. Stella Lefty is next with Boston.
1: Good morning. Sunshine, partly sunny at times. We may see an isolated shower or storm, 90 to 94 this afternoon. South to southeast winds at 5 to 15. Evening showers or storms, then a few clouds, mid-70s overnight tonight. Partly to mostly sunny, low to mid-90s tomorrow. Mostly clear, mid-70s tomorrow night. It'll be partly to mostly sunny on Thursday, 90 to 94. Don't let a storm turn that leaning tree or shrub into a disaster. 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This is meteorologist Russ Murley with Precision Weather for St. Augustine Country 106.3.
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0: What took you so long? That's Jacob Hackworth on St. Augustine Country 106.3. We have so many things going on, so many great shows, live music you don't want to miss out on. The Amp St. Augustine has Lord Huron on July 27th, so just a few days. And then a few days after that, the Black Keys. They're going to be performing July 29th. And then Boz Scaggs coming back in October. So get the latest information and get your hands on those tickets at theamp.com. Yeah, live music, good stuff. Luke Bryan is up next, and we'll hear from Jelly Roll as well as Lauren Elena teaming up with Chase Matthew.
1: Sunshine, partly sunny at times. Look for an isolated shower. 90 to 94 this afternoon. South to southeast winds at 5 to 15. Isolated showers or thunderstorms and a few clouds, mid-70s tonight. Partly to mostly sunny, low to mid-90s tomorrow. Mostly clear, mid-70s tomorrow night. Partly to mostly sunny, 90 to 94 on Thursday. Thunder, lightning, rain, and a leaky roof. Call Good Brothers at 827-7978 or online at goodbrothersroofsandgutters.com. This is meteorologist Russ Murley with precision weather for St. Augustine Country 106.3.
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0: On My Exes, that's Lauren Elena along with Chase Matthew. It's time for your random stat of the day. And since summer isn't over just yet, right, you might still be headed to the beach, maybe a couple different beaches. And according to Beach.com, they did this survey and they found that 93% of Americans feel like they have good beach etiquette. However, 92% also admitted to maybe doing a couple of bad things. Those bad things, bad beach behavior, what's included on that? Taking sand or shells, considered the most shameless, tinkling in the water, and partaking in some adult beverages. They also found that other things that were annoying were people who litter, not picking up after their pets, or the one that really drives me crazy. I used to go to Pensacola Beach all the time, and I still love it. I would go back like tomorrow if I could, but I gotta work. But anyway, people who, you know, they set up at the beach really, really close to you. And I remember as a kid, I was always like, why are they doing that when I would go with my parents, you know? And I couldn't believe it. It's like everybody needs their personal space, but sometimes people don't get that and they will be right up on you. So don't do that. You know, look around, you know, give them a couple feet at least. Chris Young is up next with Getting You Home.
1: I'm Therese Crowley. 10 straight days of CENTCOM airstrikes on Iran's ability to target commercial ships and U.S. Gulf bases. The fourth U.S. soldier killed by Iran strikes detonating an Iran drone in Iraq is identified as Sergeant Michael Swinton of Fayetteville, assigned to Fort Bragg. Treasury Secretary Scott Bessent tells Fox the U.S. has frozen millions in Iran assets.
2: We're going to keep pressing, but we're also going to marshal the resources and save the resources that we recover for the Iranian people when we get on the other side of
1: this. Fox News power ranking shows 68% of voters now disapprove of how President Trump is handling the economy. Former President Joe Biden loses a D.C. federal appeal allowing the release of his audio recordings with a ghostwriter that special counsel Robert Hur said showed an elderly man with a poor memory. America's listening to Fox News.
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0: Let the country music play. That is Lokash and Parmalee. Such a fun one, right? Kind of like the summer song of 2026. It's St. Augustine Country 106.3, and Thursday will be here before you know it, and we want you to come out and enjoy another concert at the Plaza de la Constitución. This week, it'll be Fold and Bluegrass with a Thick and Thin String Band. Again, that starts at 6, and a couple hours there, 6 to 8, so that you can enjoy some great free music and just get ready for the weekend. On the way, we've got Zach John King and Luke Combs. They'll follow each other back to back after the break.
1: Sunshine, partly sunny at times. We may see an isolated shower or storm, 90 to 94 this afternoon. South to southeast winds at 5 to 15. Evening showers or storms, then a few clouds, mid-70s overnight tonight. Partly to mostly sunny, low to mid-90s tomorrow. Mostly clear, mid-70s tomorrow night. It'll be partly to mostly sunny on Thursday, 90 to 94. Don't let a storm turn that leaning tree or shrub into a disaster. 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This is meteorologist Russ Murley with Precision Weather for St. Augustine Country 106.3.
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It's Think As You've Drunk.

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0: This is St. Augustine Country.

0: I knew it. I knew you. That is Taylor Swift, who's getting some backlash about she and Travis Kelce's wedding, right? Because they had the big party, lots of guests, and folks had to wait a little while. And maybe I've heard some stories about the food and this and that. But you know what? It was their day. So a lot of people are complaining. And that's why sometimes people just have so much stress when it comes to planning a wedding. I can't imagine planning one, you know, if you're a big celebrity and everybody wants a piece of you, you know what I mean? But I will say this, I thought this was pretty cool that Brad Paisley, he has been praising the event, a little bit of a cat and mouse kind of a game. He thought it was really fun what they went through to try and figure out where it was all going to happen and the date and all that stuff. So he really enjoyed it. But, you know, Brad Paisley's a fun guy, so he's a silly one. So that's cool. I'm sure it was probably a fun event. I don't know. I can't really say because I didn't get that invite. Oh, well. Jason Aldean is up next with Burning It Down.
1: Sunshine, partly sunny at times. Look for an isolated shower. 90 to 94 this afternoon. South to southeast winds at 5 to 15. Isolated showers or thunderstorms and a few clouds, mid-70s tonight. Partly to mostly sunny, low to mid-90s tomorrow. Mostly clear, mid-70s tomorrow night. Partly to mostly sunny, 90 to 94 on Thursday. Thunder, lightning, rain, and a leaky roof. 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This is meteorologist Russ Murley with Precision Weather for St. Augustine Country 106.3.
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0: St. Augustine Country 106.3. We've got Anglers for a Cure, a wonderful organization that helps raise awareness of early detection of screening of colon cancer. They also, you know, raise funds to help further the research. And you can find out more about them. 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
1: News. I'm Gianna Delosi. President Trump hosting the president of Lebanon at the White House in a visit focused on implementing a U.S. brokered agreement to disarm Hezbollah and secure the Israeli military withdrawal from the country.
2: There's a Hezbollah problem, but we've done some things that I think the world will take notice. Again, it's been a very badly treated place and country, and we're going to have it properly treated and treated with respect that it deserves.
1: Now comes as Iran and the U.S. trade strikes for the 10th straight day.
3: This morning, there were strikes into Bahrain. Sirens were going off inside of that country as Iran began firing at U.S. targets there. Iran also lodging missiles and drones at Jordan and Kuwait's power and water plants overnight.
1: It's Fox's Aisha Hasni. 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

0: It's Ella Langley with Love and Life Again. And Ella, oh my goodness, this is so exciting, right? So her song, Choosing Texas, has made even more than history on the Billboard Hot 100. Okay, the song is number one for a 14th week, meaning she has now tied with two other artists, two other female artists, that being Mariah Carey for her big hit, We Belong Together, and Whitney Houston's 1992 song, which is originally Dolly Parton's song, I Will Always Love You. Okay, so they spent 14 weeks at number one on the Hot 100, which means, wow, Ella is right there with Whitney and Mariah. How exciting is that? So much congratulations to her. And she just might beat those other ladies out if it stays right there at number one a little while longer. Luke Combs is next with Be By You.
1: Sunshine, partly sunny at times. We may see an isolated shower or storm, 90 to 94 this afternoon. South to southeast winds at 5 to 15. Evening showers or storms, then a few clouds. Mid

0: 70s overnight tonight, partly to mostly sunny, low to mid 90s tomorrow. Mostly clear, mid 70s tomorrow night. It'll be partly to mostly sunny on Thursday, 90 to 94. Don't let a storm turn that leaning tree or shrub into a disaster. 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This is meteorologist Russ Murley with Precision Weather for St. Augustine Country 106.3.
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0: St. Augustine Country 106.3. We all need a break. Music and art by the sea. The free concerts at St. Augustine Beach on their mid-summer break. But they will return August 19th. So that's when part two of the season will begin. So just, you know, hang out with us. Keep listening, and we'll give you more details as we get closer to the late summer shows. But, you know, they're just on a timeout.
1: Sunshine, partly sunny at times. Look for an isolated shower. 90 to 94 this afternoon. South to southeast winds at 5 to 15. Isolated showers or thunderstorms and a few clouds. Mid-70s tonight. Partly to mostly sunny. Low to mid-90s tomorrow. Mostly clear. Mid-70s tomorrow night. Partly to mostly sunny. 90 to 94 on Thursday. Thunder, lightning, rain, and a leaky roof. 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This is meteorologist Russ Murley with Precision Weather for St. Augustine Country 106.3.
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0: That is Shaboozy with Cowgirl. I am not trying to be political at all, because I leave that up to you. You're a grown-up. You know what to do, right? Get out there and vote. That's most important, okay? So we'll leave it at that. But I wanted to share this because, I mean, really, it's history. And, I mean, why not share history, right? So, I mean, and this is a positive thing because a little one has been brought into the world. Okay, this is exciting. J.D. Vance is the first sitting vice president in modern history to welcome a baby. He and his wife, they brought in number four over the weekend. A little boy, Alec Neil Vance. I believe that's how you say his middle name. But pretty cool. And even cooler than that, Usha, hopefully I pronounced that right, Vance, she, which of course is J.D.'s wife, she's 40. And she is the first woman since the 1870s to give birth while her husband was, you know, vice president. So pretty cool. I mean, history has been made here. And I love that, you know, she's an older mom because, you know, sometimes ladies, you know, you don't find the right one until you're a little older. I mean, that's what happened to me, but I didn't get to have any little ones. But anyway, good for them, you know, a growing family, now baby number four. So pretty cool. I'm sure the White House is probably, you know, a little bit more fun right now with a baby around, right? Jordan Davis is up next with Turn This Truck Around.
1: News. I'm Therese Crowley. President Trump working on the big picture of Middle East peace, hosting the president of Lebanon, says we will help Lebanon, struggling for years with Hezbollah militants within their borders, targeting Israel and vice versa. Also saying we've been nice with Iran, but we will hit their nuclear sites as Iran keeps striking Gulf neighbors and ships. And what about Iran's strategy to put the Houthi rebels up to attacking ships and tankers in the Red Sea?
2: We've had no problem with the Houthis. They've had no problem with us for a long period of time, including during this conflict. I think that if there is something like that, we'll just have to take care of business.
1: Air Force Hurricane Hunter clocked 60-mile-an-hour winds from the center of Tropical Storm Bertha, 60 miles south-southwest of Panama City, Florida. Tropical storm warnings to Terrebonne, Louisiana. 4 inches of rain possible, 1 to 4 foot storm surge. 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

0: best on top of, maybe even popcorn, maybe. So yeah, hit me up on the socials. Let me know. Search for Sherry Farmer on Facebook, Sherry M. Farmer on Instagram. And yeah, follow me and chime in. Let me know anything that you have recently found while you've been out at the grocery store, convenience mart, gas station, any of those little fun treat finds. Yeah, would love to hear from you. Stick around. We are going to hear from Ella Langley and Morgan Wallen together next with I Can't Love You Anymore.
1: Sunshine, partly sunny at times. We may see an isolated shower or storm, 90 to 94 this afternoon. South to southeast winds at 5 to 15. Evening showers or storms, then a few clouds, mid-70s overnight tonight. Partly to mostly sunny, low to mid-90s tomorrow. Mostly clear, mid-70s tomorrow night. It'll be partly to mostly sunny on Thursday, 90 to 94. Don't let a storm turn that leaning tree or shrub into a disaster. 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This is meteorologist Russ Murley with Precision Weather for St. Augustine Country 106.3.
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1: Sunshine, partly sunny at times. Look for an isolated shower, 90 to 94 this afternoon. South to southeast winds at 5 to 15. Isolated showers or thunderstorms and a few clouds, mid-70s tonight. Partly to mostly sunny, low to mid-90s tomorrow. Mostly clear, mid-70s tomorrow night. Partly to mostly sunny, 90 to 94 on Thursday. Thunder, lightning, rain, and a leaky roof. 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This is meteorologist Russ Murley with Precision Weather for St. Augustine Country 106.3.
2: 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With 49 gaming tables, it's Best Bet. Slowdowns are building along the Bridge of Lions if you're coming across westbound. No major problems to report along Ponce de Leon, but watch for it to be slow there. Heavy traffic beginning to build along State Road 312. I'm Lisa Ruttman for St. Augustine Local News.
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4: 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On a

0: has been on the road doing the 2026 tour. That's the name of it. Some people come up with splashy tour names. His, not so much. Dustin Lynch and his Easy to Love. Toby Keith on the way. Song that we know, love. It'll probably get stuck in your head for the rest of the day.
1: Fox News, I'm John Saucier. President Trump hosting the President of Lebanon for a bilateral meeting at the White House today. Mr. President, do you have any concerns about a blockade of ship traffic in the Red Sea by Houthi rebels in Yemen?
2: We've had no problem with the Houthis. They've had no problem with us for a long period of time, including during this conflict. I think that if there is something like that, we'll just have to take care of business.
1: The running back Houthis announced they would be enforcing a blockade against Saudi Arabia and the Bab al-Mandeb Strait. The U.S. military announcing the deaths of four U.S. service members in Iranian attacks over the weekend. House Democratic Caucus Vice Chair Ted Lieu blames Republicans.
3: They died because Donald Trump and his rubber stamp Republicans entered a war of choice with no strategy, a lack of defensive munitions, and a lack of planning.
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0: That's a song that's paid big dividends for him and continues to do so, quite frankly. Bailey Zimmerman and Chevy Silverado. Don't go far. Shaboozy is just a couple minutes from now. And a guy who jokes he has made more comebacks than the McRib, Joe Nichols.
1: Sunshine, partly sunny at times. We may see an isolated shower or storm, 90 to 94 this afternoon. South to southeast winds at 5 to 15. Evening showers or storms, then a few clouds, mid-70s overnight tonight. Partly to mostly sunny, low to mid-90s tomorrow. Mostly clear, mid-70s tomorrow night. It'll be partly to mostly sunny on Thursday, 90 to 94. Don't let a storm turn that leaning tree or shrub into a disaster. 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This is meteorologist Russ Murley with Precision Weather for St. Augustine Country 106.3.
2: 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With a state-of-the-art sports bar, it's Best Bet. Heavy traffic this afternoon along the bridge of Lyons westbound, slowing on Ponce de Leon on the approach to the river. State Road 16, heavy near 95, and through World Gulf Village. And we're clearing an accident this afternoon on US 1 southbound near Shores Boulevard. I'm Lisa Ruckman for St. Augustine Local News.
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0: Augustine Country, 106.3 Music and Art by the Sea. The free concerts at St. Augustine Beach are on their midsummer break, but they will be back. Part two of the season begins August 19th, so stick with us for more details as we get closer to the late summer shows. 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
1: Sunshine, partly sunny at times. Look for an isolated shower, 90 to 94 this afternoon. South to southeast winds at 5 to 15. Isolated showers or thunderstorms and a few clouds, mid-70s tonight. Partly to mostly sunny, low to mid-90s tomorrow. Mostly clear, mid-70s tomorrow night. Partly to mostly sunny, 90 to 94 on Thursday. Thunder, lightning, rain, and a leaky roof. 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This is meteorologist Russ Murley with Precision Weather for St. Augustine Country 106.3.
2: Traffic brought to you by Best Bet. Over 40,000 square feet of fun, it's Best Bet. Slowdowns continue this afternoon if you're traveling the Bridge of Lions headed westbound. We've picked up an accident, State Road 312 at US 1. Heavy traffic there. Traffic is slowing down on Ponce de Leon. We've also got an accident being reported, State Road 16, just past 95. I'm Lisa Ruckman for St. Augustine Local News.
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8: No law enforcement agency, hospital, Medicare will call you or email you and request financial information. 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
5: St. Augustine's local morning news. 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

0: He made a splash on that duet with Jason Aldean. It was his first single called Friends Like That. Now he's flying solo. Training wheels are off for John Morgan, Kid Myself. Stay here, Old Dominion on the way, and Blake Shelton doing a song recorded first by George Jones.
1: Fox News, I'm Tom Graham. Pentagon leadership visiting Capitol Hill today to request more funding from the Senate Appropriations Committee following intensified airstrikes against Iran.
2: The Pentagon is slated to run out of money at the end of the month if Congress doesn't intervene. Secretary Hegseth and General Dan Kane taking questions from the Senate Appropriations Committee about their $1.5 trillion defense budget request, but also the $67 billion supplemental that they will need for the Iran war. That's part of the $87 billion supplemental that has not been funded at this point.
1: Fox's Jennifer Griffin. Tropical Storm Bertha strengthening along the northern Gulf. The system expected to lash coastal communities in parts of Florida, Alabama, Mississippi, and Louisiana. Looking at strong wind gusts, heavy rain, and flooding. 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

0: Sunshine, partly sunny at times. We may see an isolated shower or storm, 90 to 94 this afternoon. South to southeast winds at 5 to 15. Evening showers or storms, then a few clouds, mid-70s overnight tonight. Partly to mostly sunny, low to mid-90s tomorrow. Mostly clear, mid-70s tomorrow night. It'll be partly to mostly sunny on Thursday, 90 to 94. Don't let a storm turn that leaning tree or shrub into a disaster. 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This is meteorologist Russ Murley with Precision Weather for St. Augustine Country 106.3.
1: 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With 49 gaming tables, it's Best Bet. We have a couple of accidents out there, one of them on State Road 16 near 95. Another being reported on 95 in the area of State Road 16. And we do have an accident. This is over on State Road 312 at US 1. Watch for slowdowns in all of those areas. The usual stack up on the Bridge of Life. I'm Lisa Ruttman for St. Augustine Local News.
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0: The singles are coming fast and furious from that fellow right there. Of course, when he's got a 23-track album, there's a lot of material from which to choose. Luke Combs and his Rethink Some Things. Don't go far. Russell Dickerson is just a couple of minutes away. The Best Country plays on.
1: Sunshine, partly sunny at times. Look for an isolated shower. 90 to 94 this afternoon. South to southeast winds at 5 to 15. Isolated showers or thunderstorms and a few clouds. Mid-70s tonight. Partly to mostly sunny. Low to mid-90s tomorrow. Mostly clear. Mid-70s tomorrow night. Partly to mostly sunny. 90 to 94 on Thursday. Thunder, lightning, rain, and a leaky roof. 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This is meteorologist Russ Murley with precision weather for St. Augustine Country 106.3.
2: 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We have accidents out there this afternoon. One at State Road 312 and US 1. Another on State Road 16 near 95. A reported accident on 95 over on the shoulder near State Road 16 as well. Slowdowns in all of those areas. Heavy traffic on Ponce de Leon and the Bridge of Life. I'm Lisa Ruckman for St. Augustine Local News.
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in a pinch, man. Hotter than the red on a cattle brand, 'cause she's a gold digger with a quick trigger, a cast iron skillet swinging lid flip.

0: 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The annual skimboarding pro-am tournament is back at Volano Beach Saturday and Sunday, the 15th and 16th. 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
1: Fox News, I'm John Saucier. The United States and Iran continue to exchange fire as a deal to end the conflict seems nowhere in sight. Senate Majority Leader John Thune commenting on President Trump's reaction to moves made by the Iranian regime.
2: What the president did in response to the Iranians violating the ceasefire was to make it clear that we weren't going to tolerate that. And I think his objective is getting the strait open.
1: Senator Thune says Iran is breaking international law by preventing ships from crossing through the Strait of Hormuz. Senate Minority Leader Chuck Schumer, he says Dems in the upper chamber are working to bring American soldiers out of that region.
3: Senate Democrats will now force another vote this week to end this unauthorized war and bring our troops home.
1: Secretary of War Pete Hegseth is testifying in front of a congressional panel on the Pentagon's budget request. He tells Congress the latest estimate of the cost of the war with Iran, $37.5 billion. 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

0: artists who do not use their last names professionally. Lauren Elena Suddeth, working alongside Chase Matthew McQuitty on that duet there, All My Exes. Bebe Rexha with Florida Georgia Line in the minutes to come, and Kane Brown with a song inspired by his wife.
1: Sunshine, partly sunny at times. We may see an isolated shower or storm, 90 to 94 this afternoon. South to southeast winds at 5 to 15. Evening showers or storms, then a few clouds, mid-70s overnight tonight. Partly to mostly sunny, low to mid-90s tomorrow. Mostly clear, mid-70s tomorrow night. It'll be partly to mostly sunny on Thursday, 90 to 94. Don't let a storm turn that leaning tree or shrub into a disaster. 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This is meteorologist Russ Murley with Precision Weather for St. Augustine Country 106.3.
2: 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Over 40,000 square feet of fun, it's Best Bet. We're loosening up a bit over on the Bridge of Lions. Traffic is still slow along State Road 312 and State Road 207, as well as along Ponce de Leon on the approach to the river. I'm Lisa Ruttman for St. Augustine Local News.
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0: on The Voice back in 2013. Graylin James, his name, and his Water at a Wedding, his breakout single. Hope you are doing well as we play great country and nothing but right here for you. Something from Lee Bryce just a couple minutes from now.
1: Just a few scattered clouds through the overnight, 72 to 76 degrees. South to southeast winds at 5 to 15. Plenty of sunshine, 89 to 93 on Wednesday. Wednesday night, a few clouds, mid-70s, partly to mostly sunny on Thursday. Upper 80s to lower 90s. Thunder, lightning, rain, and a leaky roof. 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This is meteorologist Russ Murley with Precision Weather for St. Augustine Country 106.3.
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0: And artist news. Yeah, it's kind of a big deal. You see what I did there?
1: Yeah. We've talked about this.

0: you on the road alongside Thomas Rhett. In the meantime, he's got a couple of extended plays out, so you can peruse the back catalog if you so desire. Zach John King, his name, and his Get to Drinking. And Drink We Shall with Jason Aldean in just a couple, plus Dasha.
1: Fox News, I'm Tom Graham. Defense Secretary Pete Hegseth says as the U.S. war against Iran has cost more than $37 billion so far. He appeared during a Senate hearing today as Republicans push for a $95 billion supplemental budget package to fund the military as well as aid to farmers and other priorities.
2: If we don't make critical investments right now in tech, in compute, in AI, in autonomy, in space, our adversaries who are already making these types of investments could outpace us.
1: Senate Democrats remain critical of the conflict with Iran and are pushing for a drawdown from the region. Tropical storm Bertha kicking up waves from the Florida panhandle to parts of Texas.
3: The trajectory is going to be Alabama, Mississippi, and the Louisiana coastline.
1: Now, Fox Weather's Robert Ray in Destin, Florida. 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

0: Newcomer Stephen Wilson Jr. That is Gary. Thank you for spending some time right here. Riley Green is on the way in just a couple. Got his latest one. And a guy who almost gave up on his music career because it just was not going the way he wanted it to. But he took some time, retooled, came back, and everything is groovy now for Scotty McCreery. We'll hear from him in just a couple.
1: Just a few scattered clouds left over through the overnight, mid-70s, south to southeast winds at 5 to 10 miles per hour. Plenty of sunshine, 89 to 93 on Wednesday. A few clouds Wednesday night, mid-70s, partly to mostly sunny on Thursday, upper 80s to lower 90s. Don't let a storm turn that leaning tree or shrub into a disaster. 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This is meteorologist Russ Murley with Precision Weather for St. Augustine Country 106.3.
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0: I know when you think country music cities, Nashville obviously springs to mind, considering it is the country music hotbed. Bakersfield, of course, has had its moment in the sun over the years. She is hoping to put Los Angeles on the country music map. Stella Lefty at his Boston. Don't go far, Russell Dickerson is on the way.
1: Just a few scattered clouds through the overnight, 72 to 76 degrees. South to southeast winds at 5 to 15. Plenty of sunshine, 89 to 93 on Wednesday. Wednesday night, a few clouds, mid-70s, partly to mostly sunny on Thursday, upper 80s to lower 90s. Thunder, lightning, rain, and a leaky roof. 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This is meteorologist Russ Murley with Precision Weather for St. Augustine Country 106.3.
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0: always love it when we get a cross-genre duet in here because, well, they're always interesting to listen to. Lainey Wilson, John Mayer together right there at his phone, keys, wallet. Coming up, the song that introduced us to Jordan Davis, and Sugarland is standing by too.
1: Fox News, I'm John Saucier. War Secretary Pete Hegseth appearing before members of the Senate Appropriations Committee to sell President Trump's nearly $88 billion supplemental funding request. New Hampshire Senator Jeanine Shaheen asked him about previously approved funds that remain unspent as Americans pay for this Iran war.
2: I would hope for some perspective in this town of the historic nature of what President Trump is undertaking. Do you want radical Islamists to have a nuclear bomb?
3: I don't want to hear your speech because I have limited time.
2: I don't understand.
3: You can't answer my question. Then I will move on to my next question.
1: Former State Senator Troy Jackson set to replace former Democratic State nominee Graham Plattner following Plattner's withdrawal from the race in Maine earlier this month. Senate Minority Leader Chuck Schumer told reporters his focus remains on securing the majority.
4: My North Star has always been take back the Senate. We're going to beat Susan Collins.
1: Republican Senator Collins is seeking a sixth term. 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
5: These are the local voices.
7: It has gotten tacky. 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
8: No law enforcement agency, hospital, Medicare will call you or email you and request financial information. 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
5: St. Augustine's local morning news. We've got you covered. 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

0: What took you so long, Jacob Hackworth? Well, excuse me. I'm Steve Brewer. Make it a great one. Justin Moore is on the way in just a couple, and we'll hear from Bailey Zimmerman as well.
1: Just a few scattered clouds left over through the overnight, mid-70s. South to southeast winds at 5 to 10 miles per hour. Plenty of sunshine, 89 to 93 on Wednesday. A few clouds Wednesday night, mid-70s. Partly to mostly sunny on Thursday, upper 80s to lower 90s. Don't let a storm turn that leaning tree or shrub into a disaster. 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